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1: Very good morning to you and a welcome to your breakfast show, your weekend breakfast show. I do like that word, weekend. Starting it all off this morning with Belinda Carlisle. Morning.

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0: time to have a look at the weekend weather. And, well, I would... let's have a wee look and see what the weather forecast is saying for our weekend. Well, starting off strong for our weekend and some good sunshine. That rain inevitably is going to head into our local area, our catchment area, and we're going to finish up the weekend with just some rain. Yeah, just rain. Temperatures not bad though. We've got highs of 18 and 15 up the coast, and then if you are heading inland, it's highs of 19 and 16 inland though. On Sunday, there's a chance of thunder and lightning. Yes, indeed there is. Lows of 8 inland and 9 on the coast. So yeah, there you go. That is your weather forecast. I think your strong point is the start of your weekend, heading into the early afternoon. Then, you know, if you've got washing, get it done at the start of your weekend.
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Paul McCartney there and Ringo Starr from the album. In fact, it's Home to Us is the name of that tune from the album The Boys of Dungeon Lane, which is in fact going to be our album of the week next week. So really looking forward to hearing that and showcasing some fab tracks from that. Yeah, I've got the long song pending. It's a cracking long song again this morning. One of our most requested long songs, in fact. There's a few that folk really love listening to in the morning and often get shouted at the street in the morning, can you play that tomorrow? So I've got shouted at this one yesterday, so yeah, here we go, going to play it this morning. But first up, I have got for you, I haven't heard this for blooming ages, it is Roy Ayres, Everybody Loves the Sunshine. That is just a fact, Roy, an absolute fact.

Roy Ayers there, and everybody loves the sunshine. Yeah, everybody does love the sunshine, so make use of it while it's here. Well, that's taken us lovely, very nicely to this morning's long song, which comes from, it's a cracking long song this morning. It's Donna Summer, One Night, Can't Get to Sleep.

0: Donna Summer, One Night Can't Get to Sleep. That has been your weekend long song. You know what I want to say, don't you? Come on, it's time. Let's get up.
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on Devon FM. Buckingham Palace was handed emails 6 years ago that would have shown that Andrew Mountbatten-Windsor was sharing confidential government information while a trade envoy, according to court documents. It has emerged that an archive of 30,000 emails containing information about the former prince's controversial financial dealings was given to the Lord Chamberlain, the most senior officer in the royal household, in 2020. The emails have been taken from a personal business contact of the former Prince Andrew. When asked about what happened to the emails, Buckingham Palace have said, since there is an ongoing police inquiry concerning Mr. Mountbatten-Windsor, it is not possible to provide any comment on these matters. Last week, Thames Valley Police issued a fresh appeal for people to come forward with information following Mountbatten-Windsor's arrest on suspicion of misconduct in public office. US President Donald Trump had a meeting with top aides yesterday to make a final determination about a framework for extending the ceasefire with Iran, but it concluded without clarity on the next steps. He said Iran must agree to never have a nuclear weapon or bomb, that the Strait of Hormuz be reopened for unrestricted shipping traffic in both directions, and that any mines in the waterway are destroyed. The meeting was held in the White House's Situation Room, used for dealing with major crises. Iran earlier said it was not negotiating on its nuclear program, which it insists is wholly for civilian purposes. On Thursday, the two countries had agreed a framework of a deal known as a Memorandum of Understanding, pending the approval of Trump and Iran's leadership, according to US officials. Nicola Sturgeon has said she wishes she had not kept Peter Murrell on as SNP chief executive when she became party leader in 2014. The former First Minister described her now estranged husband as a key figure in the party's success under her late predecessor Alex Salmond. Sturgeon also said she did not think it was fair that Murrell, who embezzled more than £400,000 from the SNP over a 12-year period, should lose his job when she was promoted. But she told the audience at a book festival in Wales, "Definitely with the benefit of hindsight, that was a decision I wish I had taken differently." On Monday, Murrell admitted using party funds to purchase items including luxury goods, jewellery, cosmetics, 2 cars and a motorhome. He was remanded in custody following the plea and could face a lengthy prison term when he is sentenced on the 23rd of June. Electronica Act Boards of Canada have said use of their music in a social media video posted by the White House was unauthorised. The duo's track Deep Time was used to accompany a clip showing dramatic shots of the American flag flying, helicopters arriving on the lawn of the White House and a Border Patrol boat travelling across water. In a statement, the band and their label Warp Records said they do not condone their music being used for political messaging. A number of music acts, including Bruce Springsteen, Adele and the Rolling Stones, have previously expressed frustration with US President Donald Trump and his administration using music without permission. And finally, this Saturday morning, a movie poster showing a sheet of mono yellow coloured wallpaper might typically wash over your head. Not this one, though. It's instantly recognisable to millions and inspires dread. This is Hollywood's latest horror film, Backrooms, and it knows its audience one more drawn to whispered horror than A-list names, monsters and gore. Backrooms are essentially disturbing, abandoned rooms with seemingly no end in sight. It could be an empty office block, hallway or a corridor unsettling between zones. The concept came about in 2019 when anonymous users on message board 4chan were asked to post disquieting images that just feel off. Now let's have a look at the weather for the Devon FM broadcast area for today. This morning was going to be largely cloudy with some light rain for our catchment area, especially across the west later on this afternoon. Sunrise this morning, 4:23, sunset tonight, 7 minutes to 10. Our levels, pollen and pollution sitting at low, UV is at medium. And today, up and down the coast, we've got a maximum temperature of 18. Travelling inland, it's a high of 19. And currently, our local temperature here at, what's our time, 4 minutes past 8, sun's still shining, we're okay out there, it's currently 13 degrees out there.

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1: So let's have a wee look and do what we normally do at this time on a Saturday. Let's have a wee look and see what happened on this day in the music world. The 30th of May, 1987 is where we're starting. And David Bowie kicked off his 87-date Glass Spider World Tour at the Feyenoord Stadium in Rotterdam. The tour set, described at the time as the largest touring set ever, was designed to look like a giant spider, 60 feet high, 64 feet wide, and included giant vacuum tube legs that were lit from the inside with 20,000 colour-changing lights. Bet that was stunning. A single set took 43 trucks to move. Oh, wow.

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0: Ahoy Pertsoy! 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Then from 9pm to midnight, it's Chris Grant's Blues Response Unit, a powerful blend of blues and rock to close the night in style. 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Glenglassow Scottish Traditional Boat Festival, Saturday the 13th and Sunday the 14th of June. Now, it's on this day, the 30th of May, back in 2005, Coldplay's new album was illegally put on the internet a week before its UK and US release. Now, the leak took place on the day copies were sent to UK radio stations and the day before it went on sale in Japan. They went to great lengths. Security measures around the release included hosting album playbacks at Abbey Road Studios for journalists instead of sending them copies of the album. Any CDs that were sent out were labelled with a false name, the Fir Trees, to throw would-be pirates off the scent. That all worked.

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0: Let's have another on this day. 2009, this is such a fun one. Mick Jagger offered to buy an ice cream van but was turned down by its owner, who promised his daughter he would drive her to her wedding in it. Giuseppe Della Camera had spent 10 years restoring the rusting van to perfection after he spotted it on a farm being used as a chicken shed. The restoration was such a success, Sir Mick offered to buy the vehicle when he saw it at a show on Wandsworth Common. Camera said, "Jagger told me he'd really fallen in love with my van and asked me if I would consider selling it. I was stunned when he offered me £100,000. Gosh, you'd have my van.

Rolling Stones there in the Stars. Got some Johnny Cash for you, because on this day in 2013, a new museum dedicated to the life of Johnny Cash staged its official opening. The museum in Nashville, Tennessee, was set up by wife and husband team Shannon and Bill Miller, and features the largest and most comprehensive collection of Johnny Cash artifacts and memorabilia in the world.

In 49 and went to Detroit working on assembly line. The first year they had me putting wheels on Cadillacs. 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

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Then I got me a transmission and all the chrome. The little things I could get in my big lunchbox, like nuts and bolts and all four shocks, but the big stuff we snuck out my buddy's mobile home. Now up to now my plan went all right, till we tried to put it all together one night, and that's when we noticed that something was definitely wrong. The transmission was a 53, and the motor turned out to be a 73, and when we tried to put in the bolts, all the holes were gone.

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About that time, my wife walked out, and I could see in her eyes that she had her doubts. But she opened the door and said, "Honey, take me for a spin." 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I could hear everybody laughing for blocks around.

This is the Cottonmouth, a negatory on the cost of this machine there, Red Rider. You might say I went right up to the factory and picked it up. It's cheaper that way.

Do you want to cash there? One piece at a time. Got some Aretha Franklin lined up because on this day in 2014, Aretha Franklin received an honorary degree from Harvard University. The soul legend became an honorary doctor of arts at the Harvard ceremony, which came a year after she was forced to cancel a string of concerts due to ill health. We've got Aretha, and we've got to have a look at some birthdays after this.

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1: Well, let's have a look at some birthdays in the music world. See who's celebrating today, the 30th of May 1944. Lenny Davidson was born from Dave Clark 5. A big hit for them back in 1964. In fact, it was their number one. This one, Glad All Over.

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1: Let's celebrate another birthday. It's Nicky Heedon's birthday. Nicky Topper Heedon is his nickname. Drummer with The Clash. A big hit for them in 1979 was a London Calling. Got to number 11 with that. And UK number one, Should I Stay or Should I Go, was first released back in 1982. Didn't make it to number one till 1991.

Nicky Heaton, drummer with The Clash, it's his birthday today. It's also celebrating today, born this day 1960, is Stephen Duffy, singer-songwriter, guitarist, and also a founding member of Duran Duran.

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2: Oh, we have another birthday celebrating today. It's Sven Pipien. He was bassist with the Black Crowes, born this day 1967.

There's the Black Crowes there, Hard to Handle, final birthday today, born on this day, the 30th of May, 1974. It's a brilliant CeeLo Green, singer-songwriter, rapper, record producer CeeLo Green, or Thomas Calloway. And remember he had that big collab with Gnarls Barkley in 2006, that single Crazy. His work has earned numerous awards and accolades, including 5 Grammy Awards. It's our final birthday, it's CeeLo Green, and it's okay.

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There's Lady Gaga and Just Dance. 4 minutes past nine. You're just in time if you've arrived. It's the final hour of our Saturday breakfast show here on Devon FM.

Mark Ronson, Bruno Mars there, and Uptown Funk. I'm trying to think how long ago that came out. I'm just not going to do it, just depresses myself. Just been outside. It's a gorgeous morning. How disappointing that it is going to rain later. We'll have a proper look at the weather after Post Malone.

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on Vogue there, and am I loving. Right, let's have a look at our weekend weather. Well, Saturday today is going to start off not bad at all. In fact, it's lovely out there in the Battery Green locally. We've got a high of 18 for today, but come later on this afternoon, we're going to have some light rain showers heading into our area. The breeze has dramatically dropped. It's gone from that fresh breeze down to a gentle breeze, so probably should feel okay today. Sunny intervals perhaps later on, rain continuing overnight into Sunday, and pretty much Sunday is light rain with that gentle breeze. Now, as I say, we've got a high up and down the coast on Saturday of 18 degrees. Head inland, you've got 19, and then on Sunday it is dropping because it's just a day of rain tomorrow. It's dropping to 15 degrees, and inland we have got a temperature tomorrow of 16. Now, as you head inland tomorrow, though, they've got a really heightened chance of late morning into the afternoon of some thunder and lightning, some thundery showers as we head inland towards the Turriff area. So there you go, there's your weather for your weekend.

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Forgotten all about that tune. Class act there, and Out of Time, their version of that. 9:30, just gone, and this is a brand new from Haircut 100. It is so good. Singing about nostalgia. We all love a bit of that.

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0: 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Still sitting at number one, why not? Sam Fender and Olivia Dean.

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It's on Power Weekend at Harmony Hall. It's just gone 9:45. Well, we have our gem. I think we will. This is so good. It's our brand new gem. It's from Johnny Delaware. It's Crystal Ball.

0: 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You can find us on 5 Street in Macduff. 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

0: Olivia Rodrigo, former number one from Heart and Drop Dead. Well, I'm going to pull this breakfast show to a close with some Redbox. Gail's next. Enjoy your Saturday.
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1: Weekends on Devon FM are in association with Celebrations of Turriff. And a very good morning to you. It is Saturday morning. It's the 30th of May. We're heading to the longest day already very swiftly. Thanks to Lynn for doing the early bird slot as per usual on a Saturday. I'm Gail. I'm going to be here with you for the next 4 hours until 2pm today. Hopefully the sun will stay out. It's shining here on the Battery Green. And hopefully you can keep me company at least for a little while this Saturday morning. Going to kick off with

Stevie Wonder and Sir, I was going to say, is it Sir Duke or Sir Duke? I think Americans would say Sir Duke, but it's Sir Duke on the British pronunciation. Yes, fabulous stuff from the wonderful Stevie Wonder there. Chris Cross up next with Jump, and coming up in the next few hours, we've got new music. Lots of new music this week. Ariana Grande, we've got Gracie Abrams, we've got Haircut 100, Jonas Blue, Jungle, I've got a new one out. We've got Kurt Vile, we've got Nathan Evans, Perry, Ravin Lenae, and quite a few more besides. Plus, we, of course, will be playing some music from the charts. Sam Fender, Olivia Dean, still there at the number one spot. We have also got the oldies that will be slotting in alongside our gem of the week. Our test of time will be coming up around about 25 past 11. Did you guess? I'll be revealing the year in around about an hour and a half's time. And then 12 o'clock rock, 3 at 1 country, gem of the week from Nomi's folder, and birthdays of the day. And if there's anything else I can do, I will.

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Going all the way back to 1982 for a bit of The Clash and Rock the Casbah. June, I think. That's a kind of summery track as well. In my mind, I have like sort of sunshine associated with that, like a summery sound. So I was thinking it must be some of the summer months when it was released. And it was, in fact, June 1982. It's quite some time ago now. Not this one, Christine and the Queens. It's Tilted.

Springsteen and the Queens, and that was Tilted. And it's coming up to 20 past, but I'm going to squeeze in a new song before the ads. This one's from Ravin Lenae, I should say, and it's called Handle.

0: Kevin Linnae and a track called Handle.
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Lionel Richie and Dancing on the Ceiling, and we are going all the way back to 1924 for our very first birthday of the day. Well, that was the date Armando Perazza was born. Latin jazz percussionist Armando Perazza, who was a member of Santana from 1972 until the early 90s, appearing on over 15 of the group's albums. He left us in 2014 at the age of 89, and wow, left us with some good music. I'm going to play this one from Santana and Michelle Branch and say a posthumous happy birthday to Armando Perazza. The Game of Love.

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But I left. Oh, cut off in their prime. Sorry, Ella Henderson and Tom Grennan. Let's go home together. They've gone, literally, left the studio as we speak, suddenly, just like that. See Matt up next and take a sexy picture of me.

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And that was Jungle and The Wave, a brand new track from them. One of my absolute favourite sounds, like current bands, I would say, that are out there. They have been around for a while. However, they have kind of had a bit of a... what do you say when they've had, you know, they've suddenly come on the scene and they've had quite a few hits. So great stuff. I do love Jungle. Okay, we're going back to the 70s now for a little bit of, what should we say, disco funk? Yeah, probably. Earth, Wind & Fire and Fantasy.

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1: And it has just turned 11 o'clock. You're listening to Gail here on Devon FM, coming live from Battery Green here in Banff. I'm taking you for the next 3 hours until 2 p.m. This afternoon. OK, we are going to have a little look at the weather. It's not looking good.

Oh, dearie me. Light rain showers and a gentle breeze. High of 18 and a low of 11. So still relatively warm. And the morning largely cloudy. Light rain on the mainland, especially across the west. During the afternoon and the evening,

Looking at tomorrow, much and such the same. We're going to get some kind of sunshine. We're going to get some kind of rain, gentle breeze, and a little bit lower in temperature, high of 15 and a low of 9. And then the week's looking much and such the same. So we've dropped back to probably what our seasonal temperatures, maybe a little bit less actually, and it's looking a bit damp. Oh no, the snails will be out in force. Apart from that, just looking overhead, we'll look at Turriff as well when we're doing that, and they have actually got lightning, thunder and lightning tomorrow, same as us today. High of 19, low of 11. Light rain and a gentle breeze, but on Sunday, thundery showers and a gentle breeze, and that kind of continues on Tuesday as well. Monday, you've got a break, and then Tuesday, it's the same. So, possible thundery showers. Looking much more likely for it to be on Sunday from kind of 10, 11 o'clock onwards, if you're out and about in Turriff. On Sunday during the day, thundery showers and a gentle breeze, and a high of 16 and a low of 8, and much and such the same as the coastline up here, from Banff onwards towards Buggy and onwards. So yeah, a bit of weather information there. Not that you wanted to hear that at all. Not that it matters. It is what it is, and we shall enjoy the weather, whatever comes. Okay, got lots to come over the next few hours. We have, of course, got our test of time in this hour. The results will be coming up in around about 20, 25 minutes time. We have got our 12 o'clock rock coming up in just under an hour, and we've still got our gem. We've got also new music to come. Still got quite a few to play over the next few hours, and of course we're going to kick off this hour with our current number one. They're still there, Sam Fender, Olivia Dean, Rain Me In. Good advice actually to me, now.

0: And that is our number one still there, Olivia Dean, Sam Fender and Rein Me In. Just reading that there is still major delays at the entry and exit points at the EU airports and European, if you're going abroad, I think that the that everyone's saying, airline people are saying that you should arrive 3 hours before your flight home. God, it's getting worse, isn't it? It's actually getting worse. So yeah, 3 hours because of the queues. And I can say we were in an airport a few weeks ago, and the queues, we were lucky because we did get there early, and we were kind of relatively near the front of the queue. And when we got to the front of the queue, looked behind us, and the queue was enormous. So, you know, especially if you've got a connecting flight, that's the bugbear, I think, with everybody, if they've got a connecting flight anywhere. So yes, so I think airline bosses telling the UK holidaymakers to arrive 3 hours before your departure. And also that thing about making sure that your passport is is valid. You know, you've still got that. I don't know, is it 3 months you've got to have left on your passport before you can leave a country or go into a country? You've got to have 3 months or something like that. And then there's another one where if you had an old passport and transferred some of those months, if there was any left on your old passport, if you transferred some of the months onto your new passport, that's not valid either. So so they're tightening the screws, the EU, at the moment. And I don't like it. Oh.
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Chesney Hawkes. That was his comeback song, Get a Hold of Yourself. Now, this one is for anyone who needs to go to the gym, or wants to go to the gym, or is in fact at the gym this morning. Keep your eyes.

0: Tennessee and sweat. I do want to go to the gym. I don't go to the gym often enough, but when I do sweat, I've got to say. It just proves I'm probably either doing too much or I'm not very fit. I think it's probably the latter. Oh, well. Okay, we have got one more track coming up after the ads, and then we have our test of time from this week. Looking forward to it.
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0: Another posthumous birthday, and that was Roxette, and it must have been love, born on this day, Marie Fredriksson, born on this day, the 30th of May, I should say, back in 1958, Swedish pop singer, songwriter and pianist, with the Swedish group, of course, Roxette, who had that particular hit in 1990, got to number one in the US and number three here in the UK. And Roxette have sold an estimated 75 million records worldwide. Sadly, Maria Fredriksson left us in December 2019 following a long battle with cancer. So a posthumous happy birthday wish to her. Now, we are going to go straight in to our test of time. Did you guess the year? Did you get the hints? I shall tell you now. We're going to 1983.
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0: Straight in at number five, a clear run this week. This one had 35 votes. I would have voted for this one had I voted. I didn't. I missed it this week. It was number 13 in the charts. It's your number five. It's probably my favourite of all these tracks. It's ABC and Look of Love.

We went to see ABC last year, at the end of last year, and they were doing it, doing the Lexicon of Love album, which of course the Look of Love is from, and they were doing it live with an orchestra, and it was absolutely brilliant. Scots, they loved it. Memories of my youth there. Let me get back to what I'm intended doing, which is, of course, your test of time from the Bound for Anne Macduff When You Were a Kid page on Facebook. And that was your number 13 in the charts. 35 votes, and it is your number 5, ABC, The Look of Love. Number 4. 44 votes, a little bit of a jump. Number 8 in the charts, your number 4, it's Madness and House of Fun.

Yeah, number, oh gosh, picked up the wrong piece of paper there. Madness. That was your number four, Madness, and House of Fun. 44 votes, number eight in the charts, your number four. And just one more vote for this one, but it was actually number two in the charts, the highest of the five this week. And it's your number three, Michiazu, and Only You.

Three. Okay, it's more to go. And if you've only just tuned in, we are doing the week ending the 22nd of May 1983. Hopefully you got it from the test of time hints yesterday, and fingers crossed you got it right. I'm sure you did. But this one, number 18 in the charts. Now, this is the furthest away, and I think this track has probably really stood the test of time. Yeah, I think it has. 62 of you voted with this one, and it's your number two. It's Simple Minds and Promised You a Miracle.

0: fabulous Simple Minds, and that is Promise You a Miracle, number 18 in the charts. Your number 2, 62 votes got it there. And now then, a jump to 74 votes for your number 1. It was actually number 4 in the charts. And it is, drum roll,
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0: Joan Jett and the Blackhearts. I love rock and roll.

0: Joan Jett and the Blackhearts. I love rock and roll. Your number one from the test of time and the week ending the 22nd of May 1983. Number five, ABC, Look of Love, Madness, House of Fun was your number four. Yazoo, Only You, your number three. And Simple Minds, Promised You a Miracle, your number two. So we will, of course, be back next week. And if you can't wait, then you can go on to the Banff Macduff When You Were a Kid Facebook page. And there is a bit of a teaser for the year. They usually do a teaser. It doesn't last too long. And then they'll tell you the year and they'll give you the opportunity to vote for the songs for next week. And whoever gets the most votes obviously get the top five, hence the test of time. But obviously, you need to be on there. You need to be on the Banff Macduff Facebook page to go on there and register your vote. You've got three votes, and hopefully we'll get a good one in next week. Now then, the test of time is done. I think it's done the same day. It's done on the Friday as well. Lynn also does the questions on a Friday as well around lunchtime. And I think there are a few questions pending to give you a bit of a clue, I think. I'm just going to give you one of them for next week. And you may well be able to get the decade if you don't get the year. NASA, and this was in the news, NASA launched Apollo 10, sending astronauts within 15 kilometres of the moon's surface as a dress rehearsal for the upcoming lunar landing. So, see if you can guess for next year. Next week. 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

Well, we've had the 80s in the test of time, and that was the Hacker. That was Hacker at 100, and big in the 80s, of course. But they are they've released a new tune, and they're out again. I think they're actually even touring, incredibly. And that one was called Come Back to Me. Had a definite Haircut 100 happy vibe as well. That they haven't lost that specific sound they had at all. Okay, I think we'll finish with Harry Styles and Dance No More. What a thing to say. And when I say finish, I just mean the morning.

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1: 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This one is Hurricane.

0: well, I was going to say long song. It is a long song. Today's 12 o'clock rock is Bob Dylan's Hurricane, a true story. I mean, obviously put into musical form, but basically, yeah, a true story.
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Jessie Ware, and Adore You, and we are going to the next track, which is Culture Club. And apparently Boy George received a Lifetime Achievement Award at the British LGBT Awards. It was a surprise for him, apparently. He was presented with the honour by the French fashion designer Jean-Paul Gaultier at a ceremony in central London, given to celebrate Boy George's significant contribution to British musical culture. Didn't he just contribute something to a track that was done for the Eurovision? It didn't actually get through to the finals, but he didn't. I don't know how much he sang on. He wasn't actually doing the full vocal, but I think he contributed to it. Still looks good. Sobriety suits him.

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there from Toto and Hold the Line. Going back to the charts, though, for this one, which is Olivia Rodrigo. Her latest track, Drop Dead.

0: Bump from Macduff Menshed. 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

is Call On Me, and I love that track. I think that's the Ryan Ryback remix. Before that, Duran Duran and Nile Rodgers, their latest track together, Free to Love. U2 and Angel of Harlem next to take us to the ads, coming up in around about 10 minutes time. We are going to have R3 at One Country.

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Brooke Coombe and Tears Won't Lie, taking us to the top and to the 1 o'clock and the 3 at 1 country. We're going to finish with some Meghan Trainor.

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1: 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And it has just turned 1 o'clock. 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And we are going to kick this off with our three at one country, starting with Sakeepa Sutherland and Something You Love.

0: 93 at One Country for this week. Kiefer Sutherland, Something You Love, and Thomas Rhett, Mama's House. Lady Antebellum there, the last one played, was Downtown. We will, of course, play more country music, definitely through the week, and always on a Saturday at 1 p.m.
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From last week in the charts, number 4 to number 3 this week. Incredible. Billie Jean, Michael Jackson, of course, all due to this film that has been showing on cinemas recently. And apparently there's set to be another one coming out, or set to be another one made, whether it's been made or not yet, about Michael Jackson's life as well. I don't think these songs are going to go away anytime soon. And maybe this one won't either. A classic from the Cult, She Sells Sanctuary.

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CeeLo Green, Bright Lights, Bigger City, featuring Wiz Khalifa, and it's CeeLo Green's birthday today. Born on this day, the 30th of May, back in 1974. Real name, Thomas Calloway, American singer, songwriter, rapper, and record producer, who, with Gnarls Barkley, had the 2006 UK number one and US number two single, Crazy. His work has earned numerous awards and accolades, including five Grammy Awards. And wasn't he on The Masked Singer? I think his outfit was dead cute with big feet. I can't remember. He was kind of huge. He was in this huge round furry thing. I actually can't remember what his outfit was. Don't think he won. I think he was eliminated. I've got to say, I like CeeLo Green and I like him equally as Gnarls Barkley as well. Okay, Lumineers up next, and then Naomi's Jet. I'm getting it all wrong, I'll start again. Lumineers up next, Ho Hey, and that is going to be followed by Naomi's Gem of the Week.

New gem of the week, Crystal Ball, Johnny Delaware. Johnny Delaware, it sounds like, was that film? Was it Green Mile that had somebody Delaware in it? It just sounded like a movie star's name, Johnny Delaware. The track Crystal Ball and Nomi, of course, here on a Tuesday and Thursday evening between 7 and 10 p.m. live on Devon FM. Tune in.

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and Rule the World. They usually finish with that one, don't they, on their gigs? Well, they started their huge circus live tour yesterday at Southampton, St Mary's Stadium, Southampton. And they are going to be in Glasgow, of course, on the 12th and the 13th of June at Hampden Park. If you've got yourself a ticket, I'm sure it will be a fabulous show. I think they've done the circus show before, and they've kind of revamped it very slightly. I think it's much and such the same. They've got the huge elephant and the acrobats, etc. So they're going to put on a bit of a gig, I think. If you've got a ticket, well done you. Okay, I think we've got Sienna Spiro up next, and this one is her latest. It's Material Lover.

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has just got paid, Sigala and a whole host of others. And I'm sure it's the end of the month, isn't it? The end of the month, doesn't everyone get paid? The end or the beginning of the month. So hopefully everyone's got money in their pocket this weekend and they can go out and have a really good time, whatever they're doing and whoever they're with. So it's enough for me to say goodbye. I'm going to love you and leave you and wish you a very happy weekend, and hopefully you will get some sunshine over the next couple of days. My fingers are crossed, and I will see you Monday morning bright and early. Have a lovely weekend. Thanks for keeping me company. Bye.

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2: Hello, Craig here. I hope you are well. Remember to get in touch via the website if you will. Let me know what you're up to. Why not? I've got some Ariana Grande on to start.

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Kaiser Chiefs. Named Easy 8th album. Easy peasy, apparently. Good tune, I like that. Got some Craig David and Wes Nelson coming up for you next. And some Lewis Capaldi.

It's all happening at Baird's Pharmacy, Castle Street in Banff. Spring is in the air at Baird's. The mayoral and pastel spring summer clothing range is now here. Now in store at Baird's, the McCessory Baird's Tartan range. Something a little bit different. Organising your wedding this year? We have you covered with our stunning wedding range.

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Governor Harris, Rag and Bone Man. Of course, he got the best dance act of the year at the Brits. Big Adam. That was Lovers in a Past Life. So, it's time for the One-Hit Wonder now. Now, this is a belter. Yes, it is from 1996. Number one in the UK. Number two in the US. Only number five in Scotland. How does that work? Apparently, we weren't as big a fan up here. But, yeah. So, Mark Morrison, Return of the Mac. Yet the British R&B singer who really, I don't know what happened to him. No idea. If you're listening, Mark Morrison, get in touch. There is maybe another Mark Morrison that's listening, but that's just my pal. He can get in touch as well. Feel free, Mark. But both would be ideal. So, here it is, Mark Morrison, Return of the Mac. Yeah, get in touch, Mark. Let me know what you're up to. Come on, join in.

what a tune. Number one in the UK, Martin Morrison in 1996. Also a writer and producer for this song, Phil Chill. What a name. Wonder if he's pals with Janet Kamet. Big tune, and that was One Hit Wonder for the week. See you on Kylie Minogue for you now. Bob in order there, surely.

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Big John. Not him, another one. Bash!

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And then I Lie. 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
0: So it's time for a game of I, a Lie. I will read out six statements about celebrities. They are either true or they are either completely made up. They're fabricated. Or are they a fact? Are they I, a Lie? So I'll give you six statements. And here is the first. So in 2012, singer Kesha claimed she'd been intimate with a ghost. In 2012, singer Kesha claimed she had been intimate with a ghost. With a ghost? Yeah, it's spooky stuff, but is it true or false? Well, if it's true, I bet that'd put the willies up her. it's scary, spooky. Very spooky. So, was Kesha intimate with a ghost? True or false? That is statement number one. Statement two. James Corden once tried to audition for a role as a professional wrestler at WWE under the name Wrecking Ball, but he got stuck in the ropes during his entrance, which meant he pulled his hamstring, damaged his knee, and had to retire with immediate effect. Is that true or false? James Corden tried to be a WWE wrestler under the name Wrecking Ball, but immediately damaged his hamstring and his knee and retired immediately. Was that true or false, or I a lie? And round three. Snoop Dogg recently launched his own company called Snoop Doggy Dogs, which was a pet-based accessory line, which marketed brand features such as gold pit bulls, toys and collars that are, I quote, off the chain, no pun intended. But do I quote, is that I or lie? Well, so Snoop Dogg got his own company called Snoop Doggy Dogs that sells dog accessories. He might, or he might not. Is it I, or is it a lie? Well, that is the question. Three more coming up. That really would put the willies up here, though, wouldn't it? Whoa, spooky.

Okay. Welcome back to I Are Live. If you've just joined us, you are in time for the second half of I Are Live. Now remember, of course, if you are with your colleagues or your friends, you can play along with them, or if you want, you can play with yourself. We don't need me to tell you that. So, we are three in of I Are Live, and we've got three to go. So, here is number four. This is I Are Live. Here we are. In the year 2000, Jennifer Lopez took out a $1 billion insurance policy on her most important asset. Her rear end. Her, yes, her bum cheeks. Her bum. Her derriere. So, yeah, in the year 2000, Jennifer Lopez took out a $1 billion insurance policy on her rear end. Is that true or false? I mean, it does happen. I've heard of it. And, I mean, to be honest, not just rear ends. Yeah, people are taking out insurance policies on all sorts of things. So, is that true or false? Jennifer Lopez has a $1 billion insurance policy on her buttocks. That is round four. Round five. Actor slash presenter slash comedian slash northerner Paddy McGuinness once hosted a pilot show called McGuinness to Winness, set in a pub where contestants compete in a series of pub style challenges from playing darts, pub quizzes, obstacle courses, keg lifting, and Guinness Pong. Each round got progressively more difficult as the contestants drank more Guinness. Is that true or false? Paddy McGuinness had a pilot for a game show which was set in a pub and involved drinking a load of Guinness. Is that true or false? I mean, if it was or is coming back, whatever's happening with it, I'm in. I'm going to put my name in. Yep, that or Deal or No Deal, I think, would be my top two. Yeah, definitely. Get me involved in that. I love Guinness. So, of course, other beverages are available. So, that is round five. On round six, Tom Hardy, known for many roles, many films, and also Peaky Blinders, lots of things. But before he was an actor, he recorded an album called Falling on Your Arse, and it was under the name Tommy Number One. Is that true or false? Tom Hardy was a rapper or singer or both with his own album under Tommy Number One. Is that true or false? I mean, it could be the case. It could be the case. I remember he did bedtime stories and, yeah, a lot of the ladies were going off their nut for that. They loved it. So, yeah, is that true or false? Well, the answers are coming up just after this.

Sorry for there. So, welcome back. I am now going to reveal the answers to I or Lie. So, I've been reading out six statements about celebrities. They are either true or they are either completely made up. They're fabricated. So, here is answer to round one. Singer Kesha claimed she had been intimate with a ghost in 2012. Well, that was actually true. Yeah. That's actually true. In 2012, she released a song called Supernatural, and it was about these experiences with ghosts. She came out and said, "I didn't know his name. I didn't catch his name as he was a ghost." Well, that is unbelievable. yeah, so that's what she said in 2012. Yeah, it was all going on with ghosts. So, well done if you got that correct. That was true. Round two, James Corden once auditioned for a role as a professional wrestler in WWE. Under the name Wrecking Ball, but he got stuck in the ropes during his entrance, pulled his hamstring, and damaged his knee in the process, meaning he had to retire with immediate effect. Well, I can confirm that was actually a lie. That was completely made up. Yeah, I would have liked to have seen that. Well, though, you wouldn't have really seen it. It was only an audition. So, yeah. But, yeah, that was false. It was fake news. Fake news. So, that was... it was incorrect. It was false. Well done if you got it correct. There is answer round three. Snoop Dogg recently launched Snoop Doggy Dogs, which is a pet accessory brand which sells lots of things such as gold pet bowls, toys, and collars and leashes that are, pun intended, off the chain. Well, I can inform you that is actually true. Yep, Snoop Dogg came out and said, "If my dogs ain't fresh, I ain't fresh." So there you go. I mean, you can't argue with that, really, can you? You can't argue with that. So, yeah, if you fancy some Snoop Dogg merchandise for your dog, get on it. Yeah, why not? Why not? He can do what he likes. So that was round three. Well done if you got it correct. Round four, in the year 2000, Jennifer Lopez, J-Lo, took out a $1 billion insurance policy on her most important asset, her rear end. Her bum cheeks, her derriere, her bottom. Well, as I said, it does happen a lot. I mean, people take out insurances on lots of things. But it turns out it was actually just... That was fake news, although it was a big news story, but it was actually just a rumour. She didn't at all, so it was fake news. So you might have gotten it. Thought you got it correct, but it was incorrect. Fake news. Round five. Actor slash presenter slash comedian Paddy McGuinness once piloted a show called McGuinness to Win This, set in a pub where contestants compete in a series of pub style challenges from darts, pub quiz trivia, pub obstacle course, keg lifting, and Guinness Pong. Wow! Amazing! Yes, sign me up! Each round gets progressively more difficult as contestants consume more Guinness. Even better! Yes! But it was false. It was fake news. It was a lie. It's not happening. Although, if he doesn't want to host it, I will. That's all I'm saying. Get me signed up. I'll be on it. I'll host it. I'll do the whole thing. Incredible. I'd maybe just do it myself. So that was round five. So Paddy McGuinness isn't doing that show, unfortunately. And round six, Tom Hardy, known for many roles in films and Peaky Blinders. Loved him, Peaky Blinders. In the 90s, though, Tom Hardy recorded an album titled Falling on Your Arse under the name Tommy Number One. Is that true or false? Well, I can actually inform you that is true. That is real news. Not fake, but real news. Tom Hardy has actually got an album under Tommy Number One. So, you know what I'm going to do after this? I'm going to try and find it, but I doubt we've got it in the system. But we'll see. So, yeah, well done if you got them correct. I'm going to get some cardigans on for you now. Ooh, yes. And Guess the Year I'm coming up in a wee bit. Well done if you got them correct. Do you like the sound of that game show, though?

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4: Guest of the year coming up in around 25-30 minutes' time.

Selena Gomez for you next. I've got some Taylor Swift coming up. And the one from Galantis and David Guetta and the 5 Seconds of Summer. A thruple.

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The Super Thruple. That is Galantis, David Guetta and 5 Seconds of Summer. New song Lighter from them. A couple more tunes then about Guest of the Year.

0: sure I have made an executive boardroom decision. And I have decided it's going to be a 90 half hour. So, if you also fancy gelling your hair up vertical, or getting ponytails, wearing a crop top maybe, or one of them shirts with flames coming up from the bottom, get on, it's a 90 half hour from...
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0: Okay, stop the bus. Stop the bus. Because... yeah, there they go. Because it's time for Guess the Year. Yeah, I will give you five songs from a particular year and see if you can figure out which year they are from.
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0: Start the bus again. So, here is the first one. It is from Billy O. Billy Ocean, yes. Billy Concarney, here he goes, number one.
2: When the going gets tough,
0: what's the year?
2: Get going.

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Sounds like he's getting a really hot bath. He's choking on a peanut or something. That was Billy Concarne, Billy Ocean. That was a theme from the film Jewel of the Nile. A lot of clue for you there. That was the first song of many. Second up, Whitney Houston. Here she goes. Sounds like she's getting a hot bath as well. I think. I'm sure there's a big scream. Got to number 5 in February of that year.

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It's from her debut studio album. Yeah, got to number 5 in the UK, number 1 in America though. Actually beat Billy Ocean to it. Whitney Houston, How Will I Know?

Okay, third one coming up. Madonna. Eighth best-selling song of the year. Number one for 3 weeks in July.

Yeah, we're going back in time with these. Number one hit for Madonna. She is mental. Yeah, actually, it's Madonna. Yeah, number one for 3 weeks in July.

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2: This one got to number 4 in November.

It would appear this is an extended version. So we might be in it for the long haul. What have we got? 4 minutes 34 seconds. Haven't heard a word yet. So we'll see what's happening. Oh, here she goes. Swing out, sister. 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

That was Swing Out Sister, Breakout. I think she's singing about acne, I'm not sure. From their debut album, It's Better to Travel. It is better to travel. It is. It really is. So that was their fourth song of Guest of the Year. Next up, Cameo, Word Up. Mum's the word. It is this Sunday. Warning. Mother's Day is this Sunday. If you're unprepared, be prepared.

Word up, number 3 in the UK. On the 13th album. One thing I say about these 80s songs, a lot longer than today's. Today's very much slapdash, 2 minutes 30, there you go. 4 minutes 14, that one. Long. So, one final track, the best-selling song of the year, Communards, to end against the year. 9 weeks in the top 10. Can we guess the year yet? It's the final tune.

0: Coming Hard is the final track. Good guests along with Billy Ocean, Whitney Houston. Coming Hard. Swing Out Sister. Madonna or Madonna. And Cameo. So I can now officially reveal, if you are guessing along, the year you were looking for was in fact 1986. 1986, 1986, 1986. Well done if you got it correct.
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2: 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And of course, it's going to be Sean Ryder and the Boys. 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
1: 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Why not? There's some Will Smith coming up for you later on as well. What else have we got? Spice Girls. 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Excellent. 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

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Also need to have a look at my fantasy team as well. Some big decisions to be made here. What? Got a few chips in it to be used.

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The Glenglassow Scottish Traditional Boat Festival is back. 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Experience the magic of Wicked Live and Taylor Swift tribute show. Then from 9pm to midnight, it's Chris Grant's Blues Response Unit, a powerful blend of blues and rock to close the night in style. 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

0: So what? I'm going to get some. Going to get some Zara Larsson on for you next, but that's going to be after some Jason Derulo. Yep. Here he is with Two Chainz. What a tune this is.
1: Yeah.
0: Never forget.

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And I know I have done wrong, but hey, that's a different song.